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We used to stay out until 2 a.m. because we wanted to. Now we stay up past 10 p.m. because we accidentally fell asleep on the couch. Wake up. 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

0: stop by the program. This woman says that lots of guys want her, but none of them are good enough. This woman asked her grandma why she's single, and grandma gave a funny answer. What matters most to dudes? Is it sex, love, or respect? When is it okay to ask for money in a relationship? 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
4: 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When Wren and his mother move from Chicago to a small farming town, he's not prepared for the ban on dancing the community has put in place. 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

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From the Bad Boy West Texas Studios, Mo with Attitude. 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They say I should act my age. What's my age again? The Killers. Open up my ego. 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

Here's the backstory. Our program director finally realized it wasn't 1975 anymore. It only took him 20 years. Say hello to Rock 101.1.

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Back when the $2 movies at Showplace 6 were the Friday night move, we're playing the soundtrack of your life before adulting was a thing. Oh, and you still got popcorn stuck between your teeth. 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

0: she wasn't invited to a coworker's wedding.
1: Mm.
0: And so she reported this person to HR.
1: I mean, I don't think you have to invite all of your coworkers.
0: You don't.
1: I mean, Chris didn't invite us.
2: Nope.
0: No, he didn't.
1: We should have called HR on him.
0: Do you remember that? That Chris, because when we first got here,
1: yeah,
0: the boss, I'm pretty sure he was trying to get us fired and he wanted us to fail.
1: Uh-huh.
0: And so I don't think Chris liked us when we got here because we were the enemy.
1: We were. Even though we were on the same team.
0: And I don't think Chris thought we were going to be here that long.
1: No.
0: And so that's why he didn't invite us to the wedding. Because he's like, oh, these guys aren't even going to be here. I'm not going to invite them to my wedding when they're not even going to be here.
1: You know that boss that was here when we got here that didn't like us? Chris invited him to the wedding.
0: Oh, yeah.
1: And Chris told me that for the wedding gift, he got him a $25 Barnes & Noble gift card. Which was clearly something he just snatched up from here.
0: Yeah.
1: Threw it in an envelope.
0: Smart. Yeah.
2: Cleaning out the prize closet.
1: I mean, the money that guy had, right? And then to give Chris a $25 Barnes & Noble gift card as the wedding gift? That's one of the worst things I've ever heard of in my life.
0: Hilarious.
1: Virgil was so funny.
0: He was so funny.
1: He was such a troll.
0: Yeah, and I loved it. It's fine that he didn't like us.
1: Oh, yeah, I don't care about that at all. I feel bad for Chris, you know.
0: It was funny because the first two program directors hated us.
1: Mm-hmm.
0: Hated us.
1: Right.
0: And but they were all on the previous morning show.
1: Yes. Right. So I wonder why.
0: So they wanted us to fail.
1: Yeah. Mm-hmm.
0: Do you remember when we first got here?
1: And then now they're not in radio anymore.
0: Do you remember when we first got here? They're like, oh, we're only going to put you on for 3 hours.
1: Yes, I do remember that.
0: Yep. Yeah.
1: I also remember when we got our first ratings back and we shot straight to the top and the guy told us it had to be an accident.
0: And then the next month, another accident.
1: There's got to be something wrong here.
0: Yeah, there's something wrong. Don't get excited over this one.
1: I love that guy.
0: He was just a troll to the end.
1: What an idiot.
0: What a troll to the end. And I don't hate it. Vile footage shows a man slap a woman. We'll tell you why next.
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0: What's up? Billy Madison Show. You can watch us live on Twitch and YouTube and Facebook Live if you would like to. I also just posted a nice photo of Nard, which is just letting you guys know that we are live today. This photo of Nard, Derek, if you want to check it out, he looks fantastic. Look how healthy this guy looks. I don't see any yeast in the photo.
2: No yeast. There hasn't never been yeast.
0: Look at that. Derek, what do you think? That's handsome, right?
1: Yeah, great.
0: That's a good photo of this guy.
1: So cool.
0: He is Mr. Captain Cool. Did you do anything cool over the weekend?
2: Yeah.
0: Oh, that's exciting. Yeah. I don't care.
2: Okay.
0: Derek, did you do anything cool over the weekend?
1: Nope.
0: Nope? You just staying home? Watch your baby be a father of two?
1: Yep.
0: That's it?
1: Yeah.
0: Well, I got this.
1: I didn't leave the house once.
0: You didn't leave the house once. You ordered.
1: Until I had to come back here.
0: Did you order just food and have it delivered?
1: No. No. I just ate Adderall.
0: That's it. So you're like, I'm not even going to eat food.
1: Yeah, I just stayed inside.

0: It was awesome.
1: Ah, man, that didn't feel
0: nice.
1: It
0: was awesome.
1: Well, there's this vile footage that shows a man slap a woman for refusing to give up her seat at an airport terminal. Get up or I'll get you up.
0: Mm.
1: And I guess the dude would just slap the woman.
0: Okay. Yeah, I mean, that seems like that's what happens on trains.
1: Well, this was on a plane.
0: Oh.
1: This is an airport terminal.
0: Yeah, that doesn't sound good then.
1: Right. He hit me on the head.
0: Put on a no-fly list.
1: Knocked off her phone and stuff like that.
0: Mm.
1: I saw the, you know what the latest scam is?
0: What?
1: Is when people are leaving the bar and they're a little tipsy.
0: Mm-hmm.
1: I think in Chicago what they're doing is they're pulling a gun on those people.
0: Damn.
1: And they're like, look at your phone, unlocking your phone, and then purchasing a bunch of stuff or getting all your information inside the phone.
0: Yeah, sending themselves cash apps or whatever.
1: Exactly.
0: Yeah.
1: Yeah, that's the new scam.
0: Mm-hmm.
1: So if you get drunk, you might want to leave your phone at home.
0: Oh, good luck with that.
2: Yeah.
0: Good luck with that. Good luck with leaving your phone anywhere. I mean, if people leave their phone for a second there. But also, too, if you don't have your phone on you, I've watched a lot of court stuff lately, right? And a lot of stuff they bring up will be like, oh, if this criminal, if they think they're doing a crime, but their phone was left at home, they were like, what person in the world doesn't have their phone on them?
1: I know.
0: It's almost like a crime. You get painted like a criminal in the courtroom if you don't have your phone on you, because they think that that's not a reasonable thing to do. If you don't have your phone on and active and working,
2: yeah,
0: they're like, what's this guy up to? Huh? It's oh, man, I just forgot my phone at home. Oh, yeah, right.
2: Convenient.
0: Right, I'm sure you did, buddy. Guilty. And the jurors will be like, who would leave their phone at home?
1: Who would do that?
0: Who would not have their phone on them and directly in their face 24/7?
1: That's weird.
0: Durr.
1: I guess our phone is doing stuff to our balls.
2: Yeah. Well, that's been happening, right?
1: Yeah, mm-hmm. But it does. It ruins your balls or something.
2: Yeah. Oh.
1: I know, because we don't know what's in these phones. And did you know, if you smash your phone or whatever,
2: yeah,
1: that the battery can leak and it lets off the most disgusting smell. It is one of the most disgusting smells. Look it up.
2: It's got to.
0: I mean, I broke a bunch of phones.
1: Right, but it can explode.
0: Okay. All right.
1: So we're carrying around this thing that can explode.
0: Yeah.
1: We put it in the front of our pants where our most precious cargo is.
0: Uh-huh.
1: We just put it in there like nothing.
2: Yeah, they said that hackers could hack into it and make it into explosives.
1: I believe it.
0: Yeah, I'm real scared.
2: If they really wanted to.
0: Yeah, we'll do it. Do it.
2: Because I can't.
1: He was just humping the air at you, huh?
2: No, he's antagonizing them. He's just do it.
0: Because, I mean, people just say ridiculous things like Nard. They say a hacker can hack into your phone and they can turn it into an explosive.
2: Yeah.
1: I hope they can hack into you.
2: Yeah. Oh, they do all the time.
1: No, right. I'm saying, hack into your brain.
2: Oh, that.
0: Oh, no, they're in Nard's phone. They've hacked him.
2: The government's there.
0: They've hacked him 10, 12, 15 times.
1: Well, that's because Nard is an elderly person that falls for every scam. He's always giving out a social.
0: People call him and they're like, Nard, this is your dad. I need help. And he's like, all right, dad, even though you're dead.
1: And then,
0: what do I got to do?
1: Then he'll be like, hey, Billy.
0: Right.
1: Hey, Derek, can you give me some money? Because my dad needs money.
0: My dad needs heaven money.
1: We're like, your dad's dead. He's like, that. Yeah, I know, right. But he's on the phone right now.
0: Right. Apparently he owes Jesus money.
1: So a DNA test, anguish for a man raped by his mom from the age of 10, who now fears his brother is also his son.
0: God.
1: So this dude was being humped by his mom.
0: That's crazy.
1: Starting at the age of 10, soon as he could, have liftoff.
0: Yeah.
1: And now fears that his brother's actually his son.
0: Man.
1: What a disgusting story.
0: Yeah, I feel really bad for that guy. That is a gross story.
1: A Las Vegas man who fears that his younger brother is actually his son has been left distraught after a DNA test came back inconclusive.
0: Mm. Oh, well, that's okay. So there's a chance maybe not.
1: Just 16 at the time he came forward, he came to believe that his younger brother may actually be his biological son.
0: Yeah.
1: Conceived around the end period of his years of weirdness with his mother.
0: Mm. Yeah, no, that's a horrific story.
1: Yeah, earlier this year, Logan filed a paternity case asking a judge to order an advanced DNA test to determine if it's his brother, you know, if he's his brother's biological father. But this week, the results came back inconclusive as the test showed Logan and his father both shared 99.9% match.
0: Oh, no.
1: Sibling.
0: Oh, God. Oh, no.
1: Well, I would imagine.
0: Oh, his sibling.
1: Yeah, but that's going to be difficult because the problem is you're already related to that person.
0: Right.
1: They have the same mother.
0: Yeah, yeah, yeah.
1: So
0: they shouldn't have that much.
1: So they had to order an advanced, you know, like I think they call it the Nathan DNA test. It's an advanced DNA test to really dig into your DNA because you're already related. So any DNA test you take, it's going to show you're related.
0: Right.
1: But this is an even weirder case. Mm-hmm. And it came back inconclusive.
0: Mm.
1: Crazy.
0: Yeah, it is
1: disgusting.
0: Crazy.
1: Disgusting at the same time.
0: Yeah.
1: This Australian mom was reported to police for having an OnlyFans account.
0: Huh.
1: I didn't know that you could call cops on. She has an OnlyFans.
0: Yeah. I don't think that's, unless she's like underage, I don't think that's a reportable thing.
1: She was looking to trade in her corporate career for a webcam.
0: Mm-hmm.
1: You know, and obviously OnlyFans.
0: Right.
1: And this is her, Nard. She looks pretty normal. She just looks like a mom right there. You would never suspect her having an OnlyFans.
0: I mean,
1: OnlyFans.
0: That's the trick of it, though, is getting a buzz, like having somehow like getting PR behind you. And like people.
2: That's all you need.
0: That's all you need. Yeah. If you can get like a buzz, if you can get like a news story out there that's like, oh, you got an OnlyFans, I mean, you're going to get enough attention off it. You probably make some money.
1: Yeah, she might make some money now that the cops are called on her.
0: I bet she will.
1: I have to tell you, what celebrity makes a shocking confession about a disgusting and erotic addiction?
0: Okay.
1: Nasty moment with toenails.
0: Ooh.
1: A couple agreed to have a casual hookup, then it got weird.
0: All right.
1: A dude's upset because his friend was banging his mom next.
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0: photos with guys. What does she post? Scantily clad photos, as Nard would say.
1: They're very like sexy, like thirst traps, you know.
0: Gotcha. So because she's in the process of getting, and so what are you doing? Are you posting stuff?
1: No, I don't really post, but maybe I should.
0: Well, what are you gonna do? I mean, what's a thirst trap dude photo?
2: I don't know.
3: Gym pic?
2: Yeah.
0: I don't know. Isn't that tool? Isn't that kind of stupid?
4: Nard does this like weird things, like this weird duck face thing.
2: Yeah.
0: You see the stupid face he made this morning?
4: No,
0: on my Twitter.
4: Dude, I see all people just tag me in them constantly.
0: No, this person says, I hate him. Stop posting him. That's what they told me this morning.
4: I love
0: morning.
4: That people hate him.
0: All right, well, I don't...
4: I never thought I'd see the day, and now we're here, and it's awesome.
0: No, he's a villain.
4: It's better than I ever thought.
0: Do you know what it reminded me of? It reminded me of SummerSlam last night where people were booing Cody Rhodes.
4: People were booing, and you're like, what? You never thought you'd see the day, but it's finally here.
0: He just put on a 5-star match, an insane match, and they're booing him.
4: Right. He can't do anything.
0: Nothing. That's Nard.
4: I guess he just needs to go away again for a while.
0: Good luck, Will. Sorry I didn't spend as much time with you. My bad. I got these U.S. states are most likely to produce the cheaters. That's next.
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17: What up?
0: Billy Madison Show.
17: Good morning.
0: Let's see what's coming up. Man, another piece of audio where women just love a taken man. And this one's like, why do men get so possessive after you let them crack? Good question. And why no celebrities ever pick a plus-size girlfriend?
4: Ever.
0: Shout out to Southwest. I guess if you're fat, you can fly like with an extra seat now again. There was so much pushback.
4: Oh, cool.
0: I saw that the weekend. I didn't click on it, but I saw that people were talking about that. Is there anything that a woman could have in her house? You go over there, right? She's like, oh, I think we're going to hook up. You go over there and you're like, ooh, I can't do it because she had this in her house.
4: Damn, that's a great question.
0: What is it? What could be in her house? Maybe some witchcraft.
4: Maybe like a live, love, laugh sign.
0: An Annabelle doll replica.
4: Yeah.
0: You know, Michael Myers posters all over the place.
4: Mm. A WWE belt.
0: There you go.
18: That'd be awesome.
0: Chris is like, that would be badass.
18: That's all she wears. Yeah.
4: But if a girl has it?
18: Yeah.
4: Really? Okay. All right.
18: She was like one of those divas ones or whatever they call them these days.
4: Wow. All right.
0: Yeah, they don't call them divas anymore. It's serious business, Chris. It's women's wrestling.
4: Oh, yeah, they call them bitches.
0: They don't, Nard.
4: They call them the bitches division.
0: If you say that again, Nard, I'm going to have to beat your ass
19: on
0: the air.
19: I didn't even say that.
0: Stone Cold Stunner on the air.
4: The bitches built.
0: Yeah, you can't say that.
19: I didn't.
0: I heard you.
19: You didn't. You're just looking at me, and you clearly say I
0: can't see anybody else. So when they say something rude, you're the only person I can see.
19: We need to lower those screens.
0: No, we don't.
18: No.
0: Is there anything? Because this woman, she goes.
4: I've never heard of that. Like, her bed is a bunk bed?
0: Yeah.
4: That's crazy.
19: That's hilarious.
4: That is funny. Like, you know you're going to have fun.
20: Yeah,
4: is that what you think
20: girl.
4: Of? You think, oh, man, we're going to
19: yeah,
4: have
19: like,
4: fun.
19: Like, I feel like that's a sense of humor. Like, oh, this is going to be good.
0: Mm-hmm. I don't know. I think stepbrothers.
4: Yeah.
0: I don't know.
4: I would just think she has a lot of kids, but then I wouldn't know, what, I wouldn't know what to think if it's in her room.
0: Here's one of the top things that can scare a guy away, having too many stuffed animals in the bed.
4: Yeah, that's weird.
19: Oh, I didn't even think about that.
0: When you go to
19: that.
0: A woman's house and then she's got all these stuffed animals
4: yeah.
0: in the bed.
18: Too many webcams in
4: the
18: bed.
4: Those women are, they're always off.
0: Webcam?
18: Yeah.
4: Mm.
18: You roll in and she's got the ring lights all around her bed.
4: Huh. That's hot.
0: Yeah, that would be different.
4: Yeah,
0: that'd
19: be different.
4: Yeah. Oh, wait, I'm thinking.
0: Adult toys
4: I'm
0: on the shelves.
4: Other lights, like the lights, like the strip lights, not the, I get what you're saying, the ring lights, like the ones
0: yeah.
4: like filming.
0: Derek's yeah. like, that'd be awesome, man, if we were filming the content. Hell yeah, let's go. Yeah. Put me in a porn.
4: Yeah, no, that'd be horrific.
0: He said, put me in a porno.
18: Put me in a porno.
4: I didn't say put me in anything.
0: You did.
4: No, I didn't.
0: With all those ring lights and everything.
4: I just said, hey, that's a cool bed setup.
0: Yeah, that's hot.
4: I didn't say have them on.
0: Having adult toys on the shelf, that would be another one.
4: Who does that?
0: A lot of women. You see, when they did all the Zoom meetings
4: never
0: and everything.
4: Never done that.
0: Women will put, if they have one that they really like, they'll put it on a shelf.
4: In their room, in the open.
18: Yeah.
4: No chance.
0: Look it up. You know how many celebrities have done interviews or people on Zoom when they were doing Zoom calls? Remember when there was this thing called COVID?
4: They do not have their dildos on display.
19: If they did, they did on purpose.
0: Like we would a model ship.
18: Well, they didn't
0: that's what they
18: accent,
0: have. They Steve. Have their dildos on display said, like we would.
18: Yeah.
0: Mm-mm. They have holders for them.
18: Yeah.
19: Like
18: the lightsaber holder that cost $100 at Disney that I found out. They got those for dildos.
0: They do. They put them on their shelves. If it's, they're proud of that one.
4: Huh. So oh, yeah. This is
0: thing.
4: The, oh, this is a one
0: well,
4: of one.
0: Let's talk to the whore in the room. Let's go to Nard. So when you go to a woman's house,
19: yeah.
0: is there anything there that could scare you away?
19: I had one girl that was a cockroach that scared me away, but like, but as for like furniture,
4: just like
19: no.
4: dirty.
19: Yeah.
0: She had a cockroach like living in her bed.
19: No, it was in her living room. Like, I was sitting there, and it scurried across the top of the couch. I was like, what the hell was that? Was
0: top of the couch, man. It was doing some acrobatics.
19: Yeah, like, I was like, ugh! I was like, and then I started itching. I was like, nope, gotta go. Gotta go.
0: Itching. Like, well,
19: yeah, I started panicking. I was like, oh, God. Like, I was checking myself. I was like, nope, gotta go.
18: Was it just one?
19: Yeah, but one, there's a million.
0: Was it a big one?
19: No, it was huge. It was huge. Like, I was like, nope, not again. Nope, uh-uh.
0: Are those the ones that can fly?
19: I don't think, no.
18: Some of them fly, yeah.
19: This one didn't.
4: Ones that can fly.
0: They look like planes, they're so big.
19: Yeah.
4: That's tough.
19: No, it is real bad.
4: That's tough.
0: So you didn't hump her?
19: No, I did not.
0: Because of the cockroach.
19: Yeah, I did.
4: Yeah, that's a thing, like a girl's like real dirty house, you know?
19: Yeah.
4: There's like a meme about it. It's like, damn, girl, you live like this? And it's like a hot girl that's in like a dirty ass room.
19: There was a couple of them that was super dirty.
0: What about?
19: Like clothes everywhere. And it was just
0: everywhere?
19: Like dishes need to be done. I'm like, nope.
0: What about? Oh, where they let the dog.
19: Yeah.
4: Dishes need to be dumb. You got some smart dishes. Yeah. Those dishes need to be dumb.
19: Yeah.
4: Nard's a clean freak, so.
19: Oh, I am. Yeah. I can't deal with that.
0: So you didn't need to roll in there and try to lasso that cockroach and catch it for her?
19: Hell no, I didn't.
0: You're telling me that the amateur exterminator in you didn't pop out?
19: No, I'm not.
0: Because you got an amateur exterminator in you, right? You didn't say, we got to go to war. You're under attack.
19: If that was my house, yes, I would stay up all night. I would tear every cabinet open trying to find the nest. I'd be like, yep, we're killing every one of them. But that was in my house. I was leaving that situation.
0: All right, any other
4: people?
0: Women?
4: People are saying that in South Texas, everyone has roaches.
18: Yeah, they're pretty common.
19: I mean, they're common, but if you get it treated, like you won't have that problem.
4: I tell you, ever since I moved out to the country, I haven't seen one roach.
0: That's the city better.
4: Thing. Yeah, yeah.
0: It's got better food.
18: Mm-hmm.
4: Not one roach.
0: There's tons in this building.
4: Oh yeah.
19: It's infested.
4: I pee on them all the time, just because they're in the urinal.
0: Oh, okay, I didn't know if you were in the
4: I see him, I just whip it out and pee on him. I'm like, come here.
0: Hey, get over here.
4: Yeah, hey, come here.
0: You think you're funny? I got a funny joke for you.
4: Yeah. I was like, oh, not her again.
0: She's using that chiwi again.
4: Oh, man.
0: Chiwi's a device so women can stand to pee.
4: People know.
0: Okay, I just wanted to point it out.
19: All right.
0: Just in case they didn't.
19: I'm sure they do.
0: Anything, Chris, anything in a woman's house, you'd be like, no, I can't smash.
18: Kids.
0: Kids, yes, obviously. That's a good one. Mm-hmm. What about, like, cat pee and dog poop?
19: I think that's what it is more than anything, just how dirty.
0: Yeah. Have you ever been in a cat pee dog poop house, Nard?
19: Although, don't you, if you walk into a girl's house and it's dirty, aren't you like, damn, I'm about to get some.
18: Yeah, that's the sure sign.
1: Yeah, no, if it's dirty, hell no.
19: You're not like, damn, I'm about to smash.
0: All right. No, this guy, has, the dirtier the house, the less likely you have to use a condom.
19: Yeah.
18: Yes.
0: The cleaner the house, the more likely you have to use a condom.
1: No.
18: So that's true.
0: So he only hooks up with girls that have dirtier houses. I wonder if that is true. That's a wild perspective to look. All right, if the house is dirty, then you don't have to bring a condom.
19: Mm-hmm.
0: If the house is super clean, then you know you have to bring a condom.
1: No, if they like the Raiders, you're definitely going to get some.
19: If they like the Raiders, yeah, the football team?
1: Yeah.
19: If they like the Raiders. Interesting. That's interesting.
0: Yeah, I wonder if there's certain sports teams.
19: You walk in and you see Raiders gear, yeah. You're like, damn, I'm going to get some.
0: I'm
19: going to
0: get some.
1: Yeah. That's like every single girl's day.
0: All right, quick break. 1-855-FU-BILLY. That's our pick and pull hotline. Hang on.
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5: Back to the Billy Madison Show.
18: What's up?
0: Yes, Chris, you were saying something?
18: I was talking to Derek.
0: Oh, okay. Is it a private conversation?
18: Very.
0: Okay. I know. I would love to hear about this private conversation that you were having. You can't say it on the air?
19: He said no.
18: No, it's business.
0: Oh, okay. Well, why can't I be included in the business?
18: Because it's illegal stuff.
0: Oh, you guys are doing illegal activity. I got you. All right, you guys are scary. Hey, do you have the woman who wants the princess treatment? Let me see if you got that. I wonder if he put it in there. I got to get to the long neck guy. Do you want to hear about 2-4? All right, 2-4. There it is. Let me play this princess treatment. This is a woman that wants the princess treatment.
6: Princess treatment, I expect. Number one, you're driving most places. I've had to drive myself around my whole life. It's my turn to be a passenger princess. You're driving most places. I can help contribute to gas sometimes.
0: Oh, man. That is true, though. I am the absolute worst. If my wife is driving, I'm basically phantom driving in the other seat. I can't turn my driving off. Right? And you know how, no offense, ladies, but you guys brake crazy. It's not like a slow little gradual break. It's, you know what I mean?
4: Right, yeah. They always have to replace the rotor and the pad.
0: I mean, you guys wait till the last second. Yeah, really test it out.
4: Right.
0: And they're cute, too, when they're driving. They're like, oops, curb.
19: Oopsie.
4: Oops, person.
0: You know, oops. I love those bumper stickers that cute girls hit curbs.
4: Yeah.
0: Mm-hmm. It's just cute when they're driving and stuff like that.
4: Right.
0: But you feel like a passenger prisoner. You do.
4: Yeah.
0: So, and we'll be on the highway. It feels like we're off-roading.
6: Right. I offer to let you use my car, but for the most part, I'm the girl. I sit in the passenger seat. Number two, when it comes to ba-dum-bum-bum, if you're getting antsy, it doesn't mean I'm dropping pantsy. I pay attention to my body. I pay attention to what I want to do with it. No means no, not now means not now. Do take into consideration our relationship as well as gender roles, what men like. Keep that in mind. A no does mean no, and if that's a problem, you're a problem. Number three.
0: Oh, man, dudes will throw a fit, too, especially if you're married and you don't get any booty.
4: Mm-hmm.
0: We throw a little tantrums.
18: Oh, yeah.
0: Oh, it's like, yeah, not tonight, whatever.
18: They expect you not to go out and get it somewhere else.
0: I ate something bad or whatever. Gas, feel bloated, whatever
19: my
0: it is.
19: My tummy hurts.
0: And then they're like, no, not tonight. And then you just feel like you want to go kick a wall.
18: Yeah.
0: Right? You throw a temper tantrum.
4: You do.
0: You're at Target, and your parents won't let you get the toy you want.
4: Mm-hmm.
0: So you throw a temper tantrum. Fall on the floor and your arms and legs are flailing everywhere.
4: Yeah.
0: Then you get mad. You're like, all right. You go out to the garage and you just start messing with stuff. Yeah. And they're like, no, not tonight. It's like, oh, gosh, why'd I marry you? That's what the guy starts thinking. Right, Chris? I mean, I'm sure you've had that thought. She's like, oh, not tonight. It's like, oh, crap.
18: Yeah.
0: No, I picked the worst one.
18: I'm thinking it's not your tummy I'm wanting. So,
0: yeah.
4: Okay.
18: Like, what's the deal here?
0: Yeah, I'm just saying the dudes throw in. I'm not saying it's right.
18: Yeah,
0: just
18: you
0: saying
18: throw a tantrum.
0: Guys throw a tantrum.
18: Exactly.
0: Because you're excited to do it.
18: Uh-huh.
4: Sure.
0: And then it's like, and then you just got to get whiny and bitchy. And then you just roll over real hard in the bed.
18: Yeah.
4: Absolutely.
0: Right? And you don't even
4: this
0: face them.
4: This is exactly
0: them.
4: How it goes.
0: You don't face them. You sleep not facing them.
4: Yeah.
0: When they say, not tonight, honey. Then you don't face him.
18: No, I show her that I got porn on my phone, and I'll be like, I'm going to the bathroom.
4: Oh, wow.
19: Yeah.
18: Think about that while you go to sleep.
4: That's good.
19: I'm about to cheat on you.
4: That's good. That is good.
18: Yeah. Because it's like, you're leaving me to do this to my for myself.
4: And then, I'll start watching porn like really loud in the bed.
18: Yes. Yeah. They hate that.
4: Right.
0: So you'll go into the bathroom and there's just porn playing loud in the bathroom?
18: Yeah. I'll have that thing out loud. I'm loud. Full blast.
4: Mm-hmm. That is how guys throw fits.
0: It is. It's funny. But is, ladies, you throw fits too. It's not like you... If you want to go out and he doesn't feel like it, you throw your fits, too.
4: Well, yeah. I mean, everybody knows girls throw fits.
18: Oh, yeah.
0: But men throw their temper tantrums just like women
4: if
0: do.
4: If we're being honest.
0: We do.
18: If you
4: now, maybe like old school, like manly men don't throw fits, but new age guys, yeah, we're throwing fits.
18: Yeah. And it's not for everything.
4: No.
18: Sex
4: it's
18: and
4: just
18: football.
4: For that.
18: If we denied either of those.
4: I shouldn't say that, but yeah. Because I'll throw a fit over some food.
0: Yeah, I was just going to say that, Derek. I'm like, I know Derek's throwing a fit over food.
4: I'm throwing a bigger fit over dinner.
0: Derek's on the ground. Not this again.
4: Yeah, the sex thing is whatever. I don't really throw fits about it. I'm also, it's,
0: you're a father of two.
4: Well,
0: it's
4: I'm a father
0: like
4: of two,
0: it.
4: And usually, she's the one that wants it more than I do, so.
0: Yeah, and you're just like.
4: You know, but then I'm like, hey, Harry Pitts.
19: Harry Pitts.
0: Those hairy armpits, you got to back it
4: back up. Back
0: up. What are you growing them out? You going into battle?
4: Yeah, hey, mustache. Chinny chin chin.
0: Oh. Nard, why do you seem like you're going to
19: throw
0: up?
19: Because I've seen girls with it, and I'm like, oh, this is like, it doesn't matter how hot.
4: Yeah, it's called being with a Latina.
0: No, Nard, now you're being a liar, because you said women with facial hair give the best mouth hugs.
19: I never said that.
4: He did say that.
0: Yes, you did.
4: Yeah, he said they're loco.
19: Okay.
0: Okay, why are you changing your story?
4: Now it's different?
19: Yeah.
4: Now that we're on the air?
19: I guess so.
0: This woman wants a princess treatment.
1: Princess treatment means I eat how I want to eat. If I want a double-double, I get a double-double. If I want a big meal, I get a big meal. There's no salad expectations. There's no dressing on the side expectation. I'm not intentionally trying to be dainty when it comes to food. Number four.
0: I don't know. Is it a turn on when a woman's not dainty with food and she just...
4: I do like a woman that eats.
18: Yeah. I don't mind it.
4: But I've never seen a woman eat like that.
0: You haven't, huh?
4: No. Mm-mm. Even the girls that are like, you know, they obviously like food, they still eat it in like a girly way. You know, it just maybe is a lot of it.
0: So I'll be eating.
4: I've never seen a girl just be like...
0: Not even with a ribeye or anything?
4: I've never seen that before. I've never in my life seen that.
0: I have noticed that, so I'll have my food,
4: mm-hmm.
0: and then she doesn't ask me if I'm done. She just starts, she thinks I'm done, then she'll get some of my food,
4: mm-hmm.
0: and then she'll just look at me and go, marriage.
4: Marriage. Yeah, that's pretty adorable.
0: That's pretty cute.
4: Yep.
0: I can't lie.
4: And true.
0: And true, right?
4: That is marriage. Yep.
1: If we're in different tax brackets or you make more money than I do expect you to foot the bill more often. I can only afford what I can afford. I will, of course, contribute. I want to feel softer. And if I'm continuously putting out my credit card or my ATM card, I'm not feeling soft. I'm feeling broke. Number five, we are using birth control. There will be no accidental, oops, it's a gift from God. Nope, I don't want any gifts from God that I'm not expecting.
0: Damn, this woman, she got a whole list of stuff. Nobody's
4: going
0: to date her.
4: Like, yeah.
0: Nobody's going to date her. She went wrong when she was like, I get it, no means no, and there's going to be times where she doesn't want to do it and stuff like that.
4: Yeah.
0: But it just seems like no's going to be a lot.
4: Yeah, it does.
0: Right? It seems like there's going to be a lot of no's and not a lot of yeses.
4: That's a lot of rules off the top of her head.
0: There was this dude, he made this device, and so it was, for every no, it was like a teeter-totter, right?
4: Mm.
0: And so for every no, he would set one on one side of the teeter-totter. When his wife would say no.
4: Mm.
0: And then if he got a yes, he would put it on the other side. And then he presented it, because he was like a nerd. He presented it to her, and he's like, you see how this teeter-totter's off. This is how many no's there are, and this is how many yeses. Mm. And so your no's are weighing down our marriage.
4: Yeah.
0: He had a great presentation, and she just picked it and threw it.
19: Oh, God.
4: Damn.
0: I don't care.
4: Damn.
0: Yeah, that's how it is. I think I got some audio that you're gonna like, Derek.
4: Okay.
0: Do you have? Let me see the jealous girlfriend one. I have audio that I think is gonna turn you on,
4: right.
0: And I didn't do this on purpose. I'm not trying to turn you on, but it's the jealous girl.
7: Yeah, I got it.
0: Okay.
7: I got it. It's gonna be 4-1.
0: Okay. This I just want to warn you. This audio is gonna turn Derek on. So if you're watching on camera,
4: okay.
0: Are you ready for
4: I'm
0: it?
4: I'm ready. I'm listening.
0: Okay.
8: What's her name?
0: Yeah. Right? Yeah, you got a rager already, right?
4: No.
0: It's a jealous girlfriend.
4: What? I have no context.
0: All right, hold on. Yes.
8: What's her name?
0: The cops are there, Derek?
4: No.
0: What do you mean?
4: This is not... I don't like this.
0: Let's turn Derek on. People are saying...
19: They didn't like cops.
4: She's saying get out?
0: What's up, Kim? No, she's telling the cops to get out.
4: Oh.
0: What's up, Kim?
4: Well, they probably called them.
9: Hi, good morning.
0: Good morning.
9: How you guys doing?
0: Wonderful. How are you, Kim?
9: Fine. I always try to take your guys' advice a lot and listen to your listeners.
0: Good. Yeah? What'd you do?
9: Exactly. I agree right now. When you say that that lady has got a list and no one's going to date her, that's wrong. She has respect for herself. And there is a lot of men out there that are trash, and they use you, and they drain your bank accounts, even though they're working, and you think they're a good man. But it's like she says, if I'm swiping my cards, and I'm using my money, and you're coming home saying, we need toilet paper, then stop and get it. They are lazy. Men are lazy.
18: Yeah, welcome to being a man.
0: Men are lazy. No, I like. I'm here for it. This is fair.
18: Time.
0: This is fair. This is totally fair. So go ahead, trash men. Go
4: she's
0: ahead.
4: She's going in right now.
0: Yeah, men are lazy.
4: I love it though.
9: I love men. I love big burly men that are strong and they show that they can.
0: All right, Kim. Do you like men that are big in the pants?
9: That's irrelevant. First, it's money, right. Honey. Okay. If you don't have the money, all who right. cares what's in your pants?
4: You're out, Nard.
10: Yep. See you.
0: Oh, he's out twice.
4: He double out.
10: Yeah.
0: No money and
10: I don't
0: no pants.
10: I know her attitude.
0: Kim, so you'll only get with a guy with money, right?
9: No, that's not it.
0: That's what you just said. You said money first.
18: You just said that.
0: So let me ask you this, Kim.
9: Wrong.
0: So then a dude so then a guy's like, hey, I only want to get with a woman that likes sex. Now all of a sudden that's wrong because that woman's like, no means no, and if and no, and no, no, no, no, no, no, no, no.
9: This has nothing to do with sex. I have a high sex drive, sir, and I didn't pick a guy with money. I picked a broke man, and I've been helping him survive for 25 years, and I'm tired of it.
10: That's your fault.
9: I am tired. He needs to get up.
10: That's
9: no, I love him. How is it my fault? Because I love him.
4: You're bitching about it.
18: You did pick him.
4: Yeah, you picked him. You picked him. Stop bitching.
9: And he is a very, very good-looking man.
10: Okay.
9: So if you get a very handsome man, you're going to get a broke man. You get an ugly computer geek, you're going to get the money. So that's what I did. And I'm almost 60, so I'm done. I'm done. But those women...
0: Are you going to divorce this man?
9: Make sure the money is there.
0: Are you going to divorce him?
9: No, I'm still taking care of him. No, I love him unconditionally. That's what Ozzy Osbourne did with Sharon. She loved him unconditionally. And that's how this man is. Long brown hair, a rocker, and he's hot, but he's broke all the time, but he does have a job. And
0: all right, does he give you good... Does he,
18: heads up, Ozzy wasn't broke.
0: Does he make good love to you, as Nard would say?
9: Yes, everything's there but money. Everything is there but money. So it's, and that's what I choose, and that's the way I'm staying. And I'm going to die with a smile, but I'm going to be freaking broke.
0: Okay, well, hold on. Slim's got a comment for you, Kim. Go ahead, Slim. Slim and Kim.
11: Yo, you are bugging out. You're mad because you picked a broke rocker, and you're complaining about it because you're 60 because he's broke and you've been taking care of him the whole time. Like, that's your fault.
10: Yeah.
11: How is that anybody else's fault but yours? You picked him.
9: I didn't blame
11: anybody.
9: You're mad
11: about it
9: now? I'm not blaming
11: anybody.
18: You're blaming men.
0: Yeah. I mean, you did get mad at me.
9: No, I'm not. I'm not blaming men.
18: Oh,
9: I'm a successful man.
10: You always sound like this?
18: I've never seen somebody talk in circles so much.
0: I love it. Keep going, Kim. I like it.
11: She's bugging out.
9: I work. I'm happy.
10: No, you're not. You're so not. She is angry. I've never seen this.
0: All I was saying is, the longer your list of must-haves is, the less likely that anybody's ever going to make you happy. So if you have this long, huge list of all these requirements that you have to find in somebody, you're probably not going
9: to
0: find anybody because nobody's ever going
9: to
0: be able to match what you have in your head. That's all I was saying.
9: I don't have it in my head. I'm too old.
0: Yeah, but I played some audio that this woman said that if a man worked at Walmart, he's disqualified. Right, he has to have a certain kind of job, and it's like, all right, so you're disqualifying a guy just because of where he works. But a man would not disqualify the woman if she worked at Walmart. That would not keep him from dating her.
9: Why are we supposed to work? We're not supposed to work.
18: Oh, my God.
9: What the hell?
18: Oh, strong independent.
9: I love it. Why is the woman supposed to work?
19: I know.
9: If a man works at Walmart, then the woman has to work.
19: Yeah.
9: There you go.
0: Okay,
9: you
0: Jasmine. Well, Jasmine wants to talk to you. Go ahead, Jasmine. Wow.
8: Okay, as a female with a lot of high standards, some of the standards that the lady said on the audio clip are absolutely bogus. One, money's money. It don't matter where it comes from. Yeah. Me personally, if they're making money for themselves, I'm fine with that. I make my own money. Yeah. I'm my own independent.
0: Okay, what else did you not like about her list?
8: Yeah. If the no means no, if you are in a happy marriage, and I'm married to my husband for the last 4 or 5 years, and he's working more hours than I am, and he's laboring, I better, you know, lay it down, you know, every night before bed.
0: And you do that, you know, even if you're maybe not in the mood, but you're like, hey, he probably wasn't in the mood to go to work either, right? So you do it to keep harmony in the marriage.
8: Yeah, he works hard, so I have to make sure he's satisfied, because at any point, he can get up and get it somewhere else.
0: Same thing with... You're a rocker, Kim.
12: That's right.
0: All right, well, thank you, Kim. We'll appreciate that, Jasmine. I didn't even get to turn you on, Derek.
19: No.
0: I didn't get to finish.
19: I'm turned off right now.
18: Yeah.
0: Right? I didn't get to finish turning you on with this audio, Derek.
19: Stop saying it like that.
0: I just know what you like.
19: Yeah.
0: And you're going to like this audio.
19: I doubt it.
0: It's a jealous girl. The cops are at the house. She's jealous. All right, I'll get to that audio next. Hang on.
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0: I got you. Just fishing. I don't know why. I think I'm fished out.
1: Oh, really?
0: Yeah, the only fish I like to catch are the ones that are already on my plate.
1: He's never been.
0: What do you mean? I've never been.
1: Never been.
0: I was Derek. I was a huge fisherman.
2: 12. You were not.
0: I was. I was a big fisherman.
2: You were.
0: Yeah, I'll show you my trophies. I won some stuff. All right, we got to take a break. We'll be right back. Hang on.

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chill weekend. It's Rock 101.1. Good morrow. It's Mighty Iris. How was your weekend? Good? I stayed in and I ate. Binge eating, binge watching. You know what? It was awesome. But now I need to work out so I don't gain the weight. I'm sure it's going to happen already. Here's Gautier.

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They all float. Oh, I can't do it. When I was more sick, I could have done that It Pennywise voice. Darn it, the Tim Curry Pennywise. That's the best. It's Rock 101.1. Hi, it's Mighty Iris. Hope you had a good weekend. Mondays are, you know, we'll see how this Monday goes. I don't have a coffee yet, but I'm going to go get one. I'm craving like the vanilla creamer right now.

my ears started itching again. It's Rock 101.1. It's Mighty Iris, but I don't want to bore you with that. The doctor put me on meds, and I looked up the side effects, and it said weight gain, so I think that sat in my brain, and I was like, well, if I'm going to gain weight anyway, may as well order all these foods. So over the weekend, I ordered pasta, sushi, I bought a cake, and I bought ice cream.

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It's Rock 101.1. It's Mighty Iris. I was gonna, I haven't posted my recent phone interview yet because I might have to edit some things out. Yeah. So once that's done, I will let you know when it's up on our website and then you can see it. It was with a former Nickelodeon star. She was so cool. Here's STP.

I said, are you gonna be my girl? 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
2: Trying to get crazy with this thing. Don't you know I'm loco?

It's Rock 101.1. It's Mighty Iris. And I didn't get to see this one movie I really wanted to see over the weekend called I Want Your Sex. It's a Greg Araki film. He did The Doom Generation. Remember that movie with Rose McGowan and James Duvall? Look it up. It's a wild, crazy movie. And he has a new one with Olivia Wilde called I Want Your Sex. Limited time screening, so I should get on that this week. Your space hog.

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I do. I get the Offspring's newsletters, and I got an email saying that there's a new remix of Pretty Fly for a White Guy. It's called 8 on the Beat Mix. You got to check it out. It's not what you think it's going to be. It's very Tejano. Imagine Pretty Fly for a White Guy as a cumbia. It's like a cumbia version. It blew my mind. I was like, what is this? But I couldn't stop listening to it. It's interesting. 8 on the Beat Mix version of Pretty Fly for a White Guy. It's on YouTube. Check it out.

Rock 101.1. It's Mighty Iris with a rock star birthday. This guy right here, Ed Roland, singer, frontman, extraordinaire of Collective Soul, is 63. That is such a hot age. Happy birthday, Ed. I love you.

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That is how Mondays are. I've had it up to here. But you know what? Today hasn't been so bad. Hasn't been so bad, which is off. That means tomorrow's going to be hectic. Oh, it's Rock 101.1. No, good thoughts. Here's Foo Fighters.

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It's Rock 101.1. It's Mighty Iris. And something I want to work on when it comes to interviewing people is not being so tongue-tied. I need to finish a complete sentence, finish a complete thought, because I always edit those parts out of the interview. I can never complete a sentence when I'm talking to a celebrity. I get tongue-tied. What can I say? I'm starstruck. Here's Group Love.

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It was so hot this weekend. It's Rock 101.1. It's Mighty Iris. I went to go help out with this event we were having, like a back-to-school event. We were giving away backpacks and snacks, and there was no breeze. Like, it was, I would have passed out had there not been waters around. Oh, my goodness. The heat is no joke. Here's Linkin Park.

I saw a video over the weekend of Brandon Boyd riding like a little pony thing. I think it was mechanical, not real. Thank God. It's Rock 101.1. He couldn't fit on a pony. Ponies shouldn't be carrying humans. Leave them be. You're Smashing Pumpkins. I feel bad for the ponies.

0: You know what I hate? I hate when Instagram tries to force you into following someone. Not force you, but they imply that you should be following this page. Recommendations. There we go. It's Rock 101.1. Do you hate that too? You can text us. Our text line is always open. What do you hate about social media? 806-900-1011. It's like, leave me alone, you know?
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Isn't My Chemical Romance about to start their tour? I bet their shows are all sold out. People love My Chemical Romance, like the way people love the Beatles. Wait, don't cancel me. It's Rock 101.1. It's Mighty Iris. It's true, though. People go crazy. They go gaga for My Chemical Romance. I imagine those shows are going to be sold out. I haven't even tried to look for tickets for that. Mm-mm. Here's Pearl Jam.

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welcome. It's Rock 101.1. It's Mighty Iris. If this is your first time listening to us, hi. Nice to meet you. You can always say hi on our social medias. Just search Rock 101.1. Search me too if you want to say hi at DJ Mighty Iris. I'm on the Instagrams. This is Chili Peppers.

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It's Rock 101.1. It's Mighty Iris. And I read a little something cool. Remember Michelle Branch, a pop star from like the early 2000s? So she had a song with Santana called The Game of Love. And apparently she re-recorded it, tagging in the singer from New Radicals for this new version, Greg Alexander. Yeah, that's kind of neat, right? So now I want to hear it. And I think it's now on YouTube. So yeah, I want to see that.

0: check out my recent interview with Paul Soder from Broken Lizard. He's in Super Troopers. He plays Foster, and that movie comes out this weekend, you guys. I'm going to see it. I'm going to get my tickets to see it on Thursday, Super Troopers 3. But check out our conversation. It's pretty cool. 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

Rock 101.1, it's Mighty Iris. Have you heard Jack White's new album yet? It's called Frozen Charlotte. 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

It's Mighty Iris. Hello. Have you heard Shinedown's new album yet? I keep forgetting to listen to all of it. I keep hearing singles because they're releasing music videos and whatnot, but it's called Eight. Their new album is called Eight. It doesn't sound like this song at all. You got to check it out. Your second chance.

They added some new movies. It's Rock 101.1. It's Mighty Iris. They added the drama. Did you ever see that? I saw it in theaters because that teaser trailer got me thinking so much, like, what does she say? It's with Zendaya and Robert Pattinson, and they're engaged, right? And before they get married, they tell one another what's the worst thing they've ever done, and hers was so disturbing, and that's where they leave off. But it's a crazy dark movie. You got to check it out.

Stifler's mom. Stifler's mom. It's a song now that's being performed all around the globe. It's Rock 101.1 by Thomas Ian Nicholas's band. He played Kevin on American Pie. So he's been touring with his rock band, Living the Rockstar Life. And he had a recent event with Tara Reid. And he's just doing all these American Pie things.

0: 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It's Rock 101.1. 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
7: Reluctantly crouched at the starting line. 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

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Wake up. 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

everyone. We made it through this Monday. I did. It's Mighty Iris. And it wasn't as hectic as I thought. Hey, I guess they're right. Mondays, although slow and dangerous behind the wheel, can still

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What's up, Lubbock? It's Wombat spending the afternoon with you on Rock 101, and today is a pretty special birthday. Today, August 3rd, well, that's James Hetfield's 63rd birthday.

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0: We got Sublime with April 29, 1992, and that date's actually a reference to the Rodney King riots, but in the song, Brad does get a little confused, saying April 26, 1992, but the band has reiterated that the title is the correct date.
1: I don't know if you can, but can you get an order for Ons? That's O-N-S Junior Market. The address is 1934 East Anaheim. 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

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We're always taking requests day or night. You can always text those in to 806-100-1011. 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And we got that coming up in about 30 minutes.

0: going on, but this is Lubbock, so I don't really think it's going to affect a lot of people. They're doing some work on Broadway, but all that work is between Avenue Q and Avenue O, so you know, downtown, and it's Lubbock. We don't really go downtown, do we?
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Just text those in to Wombat's inbox at 806-900-1011. I got a little space for requests coming up. 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

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Oh, sorry. 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There we go. Text us at 806-900-1011.

So this intro does have some similarities with Boston's More Than a Feeling, and Nirvana was pretty aware of that. Even having some fun with it at live shows, the start playing Smells Like Teen Spirit seamlessly transitioned to a little MIDI cover of More Than a Feeling, and then

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From the grunge of the 90s to the evolution of rock, we've been the soundtrack of the Hub City since the days of Reese Air Force Base. 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

So something weird about this single release is the US and the UK singles do have the same songs on them, but for whatever reason, they messed with the order. In the US, it goes Someday Every Morning, and the live acoustic version is Someday. In the UK version, you get both versions of Someday, and then we change gears to Every Morning.

She such a little DJ, get that quick. My street's been on the freeway, turn that trick to make a little leeway. Beat that nick, but not the way that we play. Dogtown, bloodbath, ribcage.

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He was actually living in the old house that Sharon Tate used to live in before, you know, the Manson family murders. Stories say you could even still see the marks where someone carved pig on the front door. You let me

0: So I don't know about everybody, but I get this feeling every summer, and I managed to keep it at bay for a while, but it's officially August now, so I've reached the end of that endurance. I'm just really ready for it to be winter again. You know, it's not just the heat, it's kind of everything. It's, yeah, a lot of it's the heat, but I also, you know, tired of mowing the lawn, and I'm really sick and tired of all the bugs, so yeah. Bring on the freezing temperatures. I'm ready.
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We got Foo Fighters up next. I won't tell you what song it is, but I will give you one little hint. 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

Actually solved a little bit of a mystery involving this band, a bit of a personal mystery. I'd always remember listening to Silver Sun Pickups in the summer of 2005, but I kept looking up their debut album, and as that released in 2007, figured out they actually released a little EP in July of 2005, and that's what I'm remembering.

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And I do mean any time, since it's just a text message. You're sending it to the nice robot. 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

This song shows up in a couple commercials, but that's not really something the Verve wanted to happen. But then again, the Verve doesn't really have a lot of choice here. They made the mistake by sampling a obscure Rolling Stones song and not really getting the licensing absolutely right. So long story short, they have very few rights when it comes to their own songs.

Finally, something in the 806 that sounds good even when the wind is hitting 60. Rock 101.1. More music, less dust.

0: Well, it's officially back to school month. We got those start dates right around the corner. You got Lubbock ISD and Lubbock Cooper starting back on Wednesday, August the 12th, with Friendship coming back on August the 19th. If you want to do something by campus without a lot of students in the way, you got a little bit more time to do that. Texas Tech is getting started on August the 24th.
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been great spending the afternoon with you. It's Wombat on Rock 101. You got the Greg Beharrell Show coming up next. 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